Q104.1 tomorrow morning at 7:30. Someone's trying to get somebody else on the show in trouble with the law. Next level, they could be in big trouble. We'll talk about that tomorrow morning.

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1: And not many people say this, but Monday can't get here soon enough. We are getting ready to send you back to the T-Mobile Arena right there on the Vegas Strip for the iHeartRadio Music Festival. It's presented by Capital One. Repping that stage over two nights for country is Miss Lainey Wilson. You got Kenny Chesney is going to be there as well. And a whole lot more. Every genre. We're going to set you up. Starting Monday, you can win right here.

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104.1. What's going on? It's Wayne Deante, and the Rising Stars are back. You got Shane Proffitt, Taylor Austin Dye, and Cole Goodwin at Lincoln Theater in Raleigh on Friday, October 9th. 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
1: And it's the final week of the cash contest. 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
2: 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I'm glad that I finally won.
1: Yeah, we feel the same, man. It's $1,000 an hour. Keep listening for these keywords. This is the last week to try and get in. 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
1: 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Next level, they could be in big trouble. We'll talk about that tomorrow morning on the Bobby Bone.

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1: And it's about time to break out a little dose of positivity. Tay, what's coming up here?
0: Oh, okay, so this officer used his kindness and then actually saved a man's life.
1: I love these stories. Brighten up the day a little bit. It is called In the Fields, the story you get here in under 15 minutes.

It's Wayne Deante, and you know we love the Madhouse here at Q104.1. Bowman Gray's season goes through August 22nd. 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
1: And back to school is taking over the whole country, coast to coast. Some parents feeling a little guilty about it. Tay's got a story to share about that. Maybe that's you, right? We'll get into it in just a couple of minutes from right now.

Q104.1 tomorrow morning at 7:30. Someone's trying to get somebody else on the show in trouble with the law. Next level, they could be in big trouble. We'll talk about that tomorrow morning on the Bobby Bones Show.

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1: And back to school season is here. Shout out to teachers, principals, educators in general. We appreciate y'all so much. And the unsung heroes, the janitors.
2: Oh, definitely.
1: They're going through it right now.
2: Yeah.
1: If you're a parent feeling guilty this back to school season, you're not alone.
2: Yeah, actually, a lot of parents are feeling conflicted this school season. It says that 50% are feeling relieved that their kids are going back to school. But then the other 50% are worrying whether or not they're doing enough over summertime to, like, you know, give their kids fun experiences.
1: Yeah, I definitely feel that.
2: I felt that too this year. I was like, I feel bad. I'm not doing enough.

104.1. What's going on? It's Wayne Deante, and the rising stars are back. We got Shane Proffitt, Taylor Austin Dye, and Cole Goodwin at Lincoln Theater in Raleigh on Friday, October 9th. 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

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My name's Ashley. We do it every weeknight at 11, bringing you a full hour of the hottest new songs in country music. Still to come are I Heart Country On The Verge artists, Stella Lefty, Bailey Zimmerman, Dan, and Shay. This guy just became a daddy for the second time around recently. The latest from Parker McCollum, Killing Me on Q104.1, number one for new country.

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1: Tomorrow morning at 7:30, someone's trying to get somebody else on the show in trouble with the law. Next level, they could be in big trouble. 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

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Love the nod that Riley Green snuck into this song to Toby Keith. Sure miss him. This is Think As You Drunk on Q104.1, number one for new guys.

one from our Carolina guy, Luke Combs, Rethink Some Things on Q104.1. Ranger Smith joins you next, keeping you company on the third shift. Here's Kane Brown and Woman.

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9: Well, happy Thursday, everybody. Welcome to show number 1672. It's After Midnight, and it's me. I'm your host, Granger Smith. Always grateful to be with you. Weekend just right around the corner, and I've got some good news to read for you. Besides the fact that tomorrow's Friday, the end of the work week. I've got a whole bunch of good country music to play for you. And I've got some Nashville news with Ann Hudson, stories about your favorite stars out there in Nashville. All to say, it's a packed hour number one, and I'm with you till the sun comes up. Let's go. It begins right here. Welcome to Thursday. It's After Midnight.

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I got a topic I want to discuss next hour. 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Think about that and let me know. 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
8: Hey, thanks for starting your Thursday here with me on After Midnight, y'all. I'm Granger Smith, your host. Hey, I've got some things that went down on this day in history I want to talk about this hour. Plus, some Nashville news with Ann Hudson. She's keeping you in touch with your favorite stars out there in Nashville. Some things went down, and she's going to tell you about it. Hang tight for all of this here early on a Thursday. We are After Midnight.

104.1, number one for new country. It's about time to dive into some history from today. It was the first time one of these was used in a death penalty case. I'll share what that was next.

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I brought this up last hour. What is your hometown famous for? You got a story for me? 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
7: Third shifters, oh, we're so close to the finish line. Keep on pushing. You got this. The end of the week is almost here. I'm glad to be here right alongside you. Granger Smith here, your host of After Midnight. I'm asking this question this hour. What did you do as a kid that you got away with? Think about that and call me. 866-607-8383. I've also got Earl Bibbles Jr., the country boy, sharing a dumb criminal story in the studio with us. All of this here with a bunch of good country music. Hour number four starts right now. It's not a-

0: 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What did you do as a kid that you got away with? 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
1: 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I'm up all night, getting ready to head on home.
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1: 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I'll let you decide. It's now landed them on a South Carolina wanted list. Kind of. Earl Dibbles is going to be here to share this dumb criminal story with us next. It's time

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I brought this up last hour. 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
9: One final hour of Thursday's After Midnight starts right now. Welcome, y'all. I'm Granger Smith, your host, getting this weekend kicked off early, kind of. It's a Thursday, and I've got some things that went down on this day in history I want to talk about, plus some Nashville news with Ann Hudson. She is keeping you in the know with all your favorite stars out there in Nashville. All of this here on this final hour. Don't touch that dial.

104.1, number one for new country. It's about time to dive into some history from today. It was the first time one of these was used in a death penalty case. I'll share what that was next.

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1: Hey, Granger, this is Ben Miller. Just on my way to work on this beautiful morning, calling from Temple, Texas. 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
0: 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You're right down the road from me, bud.

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5: 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Let's go.
0: Hey, everybody, welcome to Thursday's show. Morning, studio.
6: Morning.
0: All right, coming up, we'll talk about kissing strangers, babies, and people do that. It's wild. Overexposed celebrities, who's on our list. In a second, we'll talk tipping and not a job where it's like, should I be tipped or not? But why rich people are the worst tippers? I never thought about it like this. But we got that coming up. We got a big show. Glad everybody's here. All right, let's get started.

0: counter.
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Hello, Bobby Bones. 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Some family friends went on a three-week vacation, asked me to house sit while they're gone. Easy money. 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I understand wanting security while you're away, but now I feel like they could be watching me. Would I be wrong?

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1: 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New truck.

0: mean, it has its fur.
1: Yeah. So it's really just wholesome.
0: Yeah, it is. It's wholesome.
2: But is anyone going to watch that? Like,
1: she said they raised a bunch of money.
0: Yeah.
1: So it's pervs for wholesomeness.
2: It's weird, but cool.
0: I started to think, like, what if some people are on there and they kind of feel bad about being on there, but then they're like, well, this helps me feel better, so I'm going to subscribe to this account, too.
2: Interesting.
1: Whatever works. As long as the yellow-belly marmot lives. Mm-hmm. I don't think I've ever thought of a yellow-belly marmot before. I'm looking at it now.
2: Are they cute?
0: Do you want to subscribe?
1: That's my excuse.
2: Yeah.
1: Kaylin sees that I've subscribed to OnlyFans. Oh, no, it's for the yellow-belly marmot, I promise.
0: Well, it's cool they got creative because there were some grant cuts and then they needed money and they said, we'd really like to spend more time on research than fundraising and this allows us to do that.
1: Good job, OnlyFans. It's the only time I've ever said that.
0: Only marms.
1: But it's OnlyFans, though, on the page.
0: Well, I know, but that's, yeah.
1: Yeah. Okay, there you go. That's what it's all about.
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0: 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That's dollar.

Holmes. It's called Be By You. I'm Angie Ward. I'm glad you're hanging out with us here on Q104.1. Remember, you can still win Luke Bryan tickets. Just hit that talk back mic while you're listening on the free iHeartRadio app. Tell me who you are, where you're listening, that you want to go to the show in Charlotte.

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I knew I'd see her around. I'd be at some party, she'd show up and I'd be walking out. 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I'd look up, she'd be at the red light beside me in that white Maxima with the sticker on the back. I'd act

0: Here's Carrie Underwood, who just signed on for her 14th season as the opener for the NFL Sunday Night Football. And people were like going crazy on socials complaining about it. We were like, find somebody new. Why? What? Like, seriously, is that going to wreck your Sunday Night Football experience if Carrie Underwood is singing the open and not someone else? I don't even understand why that's a, like, why? Why does that bother anyone? People just, they just love to get on social media and complain about stuff, don't they? I know. Somebody's going to get on there and complain about me talking about them complaining right now. I don't care. You can follow me at Angie Ward Online. I can take it.
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0: 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Thank you for listening while you're working in Clemens. 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

0: for hanging out with us today. I wanted to give a big shout out to the farm workers right now. Today is Farm Worker Appreciation Day, and I grew up on a farm, so I know how hard it is. We had everything. We had animals. We had crops. We had all the things that I had to do as a kid, and I think it really molded me into being a hard worker and just to appreciate things a little more. You know, when you're walking through the aisle at the grocery store and you're the person who used to go out there and have to pick those vegetables, you understand more why our farm workers should be appreciated. 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Thanks for listening and thanks for all you do. The most
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Then after that, our most popular game, Easy Trivia. 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

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And you find these stories and you just think to yourself, what are you thinking? Got another one for you. That's in two songs. Riley Green first, getting ready to start on The Voice next month. This is Worst Way.

Q104.1. And hopefully you're able to get some sort of a vacation in this summer. I actually found this list. The ideal number of vacation days to take to avoid burnout. Did I take enough this year or so far? Find out next.

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1: 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Then after that, our most popular game, Easy Trivia.

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1: And I'm hoping that maybe you got some time off for the summer, or maybe you got time off coming up. You know, I got the actual amount, the ideal number of vacation days you need to be able to avoid burnout. This is all according to a doctor on the internet, so it's got to be true. I actually don't disagree with this that much. They say the recommended vacation length, 7 or 8 days. Because currently we live in a constant cycle of deadlines, decision-making, emotional labor, constant notifications, always anticipating the next thing. With the 7 to 8 days, gives you time to really decompress, gives you that psychological detachment from work. But then also, if you need to check your email, it gives you that chance. I don't disagree, but I feel like every time I take a vacation, I'm going, and I don't have time to decompress with that either. Or you take off over the holidays. Yeah, you're not decompressing over the holidays.
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0: 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Just about time for another winner of $1,000 like Patricia.
1: You're kidding, right? 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Thank you so much. I've been trying for a couple of weeks, and I'm so excited. Thank you.
0: Nationwide keyword for you at 2 o'clock. Kenny Chesney now. 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

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And what a restaurant is offering up. Some people might think this is great. Probably not a place that I'm personally going to go, but that's me. Let's see what you think next.

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1: Hey guys, it's iHeart Country On The Verge artist Stella Lefty. Boston is a song I wrote when I was waiting on a guy who was picking me up. I couldn't stop thinking about him, and this is what I was feeling while I was waiting for him. Here's my song, Boston. On a

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0: 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It's going to be a time. Kenny Chesney, Snoop, Muse, Lainey Wilson, Weezer, Goo Goo Dolls. I mean, the lineup is insane. How would you like a trip? Trip for two. You get the flight, you get the hotel, you get the tickets, you get $1,000 spending cash. This is awesome. Like, I'm jealous. They've made it very clear. They're like, Dusty, you're not allowed to win. Don't even try. They weren't that mean about it, but rules are rules. Your chance to win starts Monday. Be listening. Hey, we got Dan and Shay on the way. We'll get to Luke Bryan, too.
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Q104.1, number one for new country. 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Thank you for listening. 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Never sweat the small stuff. To Luke Bryan now, country, and she knows it.

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1: And yeah, in case you're wondering, Carrie Underwood will return for her 14th consecutive Sunday Night Football show opener with the new season premiere September 13th on NBC and Peacock. That'll be the Dallas Cowboys take on the New York Giants. Carrie says, "This year's show open welcomes Sunday Night Football into my ongoing rock star fever dream. It's one of my favorite opens yet out of all of them." So it's going to lean a little on the rock side of things, but I trust in Carrie. Carrie always brings it. You know it's going to be good. And, of course, it's all based on the old Joan Jett and the Blackhearts hit, "I Hate Myself for Loving You." It's going to premiere again September 13th, NBC and Peacock. Carrie Underwood back on Sunday Night Football. Can't wait.
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1: And another winner to celebrate here with the $1,000 Great American Fill-Up. Patricia listened and won that $1,000.
2: You're kidding, right? Oh, my gosh. Thank you so much. I've been trying for a couple of weeks now. I'm so excited. Thank you. I have been trying to win for 3 weeks because on the radio station, it tells you if you receive a call after the time limit to answer it, that you could be selected as the winner.
1: That's right. So she saw that unknown number calling her. She picked up and claimed that $1,000. Way to go, Patricia. You're next. Another shot to win the $1,000 for free gas or whatever you want to do with the money. On the way next at 4 o'clock, be listening to win. 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
1: 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A new song from Co Wetzel and Ella Langley. They've collabed together, and I have a little snippet of the song to play for you. A little sneak listen at it. I'll do that coming up in 6 minutes. Play a little bit for you. Bailey Zimmerman's on now.

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They've collabed on a new song called Jaded. And yesterday, you may have heard it, they released a little snippet of it, which I'm going to play for you right now. This is 20 seconds of their new song, Ko Wetzel, Ella Langley, Jaded.

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1: And your next shot to win $1,000 with the Great American Fill Up, and fill that gas tank up for free for the rest of the summer over and over and over again. We'll do it coming up again at 5 o'clock. Keep us on to win.

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Tomorrow morning at 9 a.m., we'll kick off your weekend with the Friday morning dance party. You're going to love it. Then after that, our most popular game, Easy Trivia.

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0: 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I'm Casper, and starting Monday, let's get you a little trip. A trip to our 2026 iHeartRadio Music Festival in Vegas in September. Just about a month away here. We want to send you and your plus one out there. On the country side of things, Kenny Chesney is performing at the show. So is Lainey Wilson. And a ton of others from all different genres. It's going to be an amazing two nights, along with $1,000 spending cash that we'll hook you up with as well. So the tickets, the trip, the money, it's yours to win beginning Monday morning right here. Don't miss it.
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Q104.1 welcomes Justin Moore to LJVM Coliseum on Friday, November 6th. 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
1: And make sure to let me know what you want to hear for the ride home on the free iHeartRadio app as you listen there. Just tap the red microphone. That's the talkback mic. Make that request. I'll get working on it. Chase Matthew now. It's Darling. Whoa.

0: Make us a preset on your iHeartRadio app. Q104.1. And congrats again to Patty. She listened and won that $1,000 with the Great American Fill Up. She was so excited. She won the money.
1: You're kidding, right? Oh, my gosh. Thank you so much. I've been trying for a couple of weeks now. I'm so excited. Thank you. I have been trying to win for 3 weeks because on the radio station, it tells you if you receive a call after the time limit to answer it that you could be selected as the winner.
0: That's right. A great reminder from Patty. When you enter to win, watch your phone. If an unknown number calls, pick up. That could be us. So the good news that you won, which that was the case of Patty. She picked up and got that $1,000. So your next shot to win the money tomorrow morning, 9 o'clock with the morning show, and then every hour all day.
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number one for new country, Q104.1. I'm Casper, and coming up, I have a story to share with you that's going to, I swear to you, restore your faith in humanity. The selflessness of some people. You're going to say to yourself, there really are some good people left in the world. Share this story with you coming up around 5:35. Jason Aldean's on now. It's Don't Tell on Me.

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1: I'm Casper. I'm telling you this story is going to restore your faith in humanity. A Virginia man known for portraying Santa Claus anonymously donated one of his kidneys this summer after deciding he wanted to help someone in need. Dave Bell underwent the transplant procedure at the Henrico Doctors Hospital after losing 40 pounds to qualify as a living donor. Hospital officials say living kidney donation could expand transplant opportunities and help reduce wait times. And Bell says he hopes his experience will encourage others to consider becoming living donors. Let's unwrap this for a second. First of all, he had to lose 40 pounds to do this, which is no easy thing to do, just dropping 40 pounds. So he did that. He also is known as Santa Claus, so that's kind of his livelihood, looking like Santa, lost 40 pounds, doesn't look like Santa anymore, and then did this anonymously, donated his kidney, which again, not an easy, that's a major operation to go through. So this guy, wow, again, faith in humanity restored. Dave Bell, if you're out there listening right now, thank you, my man. I'm sure the kidney recipient is on cloud nine right now. What a great story. Love to hear it.
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104.1, number one for new country. I'm Casper, and all day tomorrow, we have the iHeart Country World premiere of the brand new song from Co Wetzel and Ella Langley, who've collabed and they put a song together called Jaded. I have a little snippet to play for you if you missed it earlier. I'll play it again coming up here in 6 minutes.

Q104.1. I'm Casper, and surprise, what a collab this is going to be. Tomorrow, we have the iHeart Country world premiere of Ko Wetzel and Ella Langley's new song called Jaded. So yesterday on their socials, they released a little snippet of the song, which I'm going to play for you right now if you haven't heard it yet. So here's 20 seconds of their new song, Jaded.

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0: 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I'm Casper, and Kelly, let me ask you a question. Have you ever been to Las Vegas before?
1: No.
0: No, you haven't been there. Okay.
1: I have not.
0: All right, let's change that. So, beginning Monday, we want to send you to Las Vegas to be at both nights of our 2026 iHeartRadio Music Festival presented by Capital One. Of course, Kenny Chesney and Lainey Wilson representing the country side of things at the show. Both nights, we'll be there along with $1,000 spending cash. First shot to win coming up Monday morning at 9 o'clock. Be listening to win right here.

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1: 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Hey, starting Monday, we're sending you to Vegas. 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
3: Definitely Lainey Wilson as well, some Kenny Chesney and Benson Boone.
1: Oh, okay. Ooh, yeah. I've been working on my Benson Boone backflip, so
2: oh, gosh.
1: Trying to steal the show. Hey, y'all want to be there? We'll make it happen. Got to be here to win Monday.

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1: Getting ready to dive in. Got some big stories coming out of Nashville. Tay, what's up?
2: 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I'm so excited for this one.
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